There's a man going round taking names, and he decides who to free and who to blame. Everybody won't be treated all the same. There'll be a golden ladder reaching down when the man comes around. The hairs on your arm will stand up at the terror in each sip and in each sup. Will you partake of that last offered cup or disappear into the potter's ground when the man comes around? Hear the trumpets, hear the pipers, 100 million angels singing.

is in the thorn tree. 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It's hard for thee to kick against the pricks. Till Armageddon, no shalom, no shalom. Then the father hen will call his chickens home. The wise men will bow down before the throne.

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The whirlwind is in the thorn tree. It's hard for thee to kick against the pricks. In measured hundredweight and penny pound, when the man comes around.

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1: Al top 90 Bob Baldwin, Secret Place. Nacido en Mount Vernon, Nueva York, año 1960, Baldwin comenzó a tocar el piano con apenas 4 años, bajo la enseñanza de su padre, que era pianista, teclista.

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eyes as broken souls can hide. When scars as evident as ours commingle and collide. When love becomes a toothless word, when leaps of faith leave bridges burned, when old hiding places deep inside now offer no safe place to hide.

Why do you no longer stand guard high upon the ramparts in this fortress round my heart? Your alchemy and miracles are now tender to these flames. Incinerated angels flee as a hope of rescue fades.

twisting round and round. Well, I hope the ground is what you find.